first name, Diana. David, Ida, Adam, Nora, Adam. Middle initial, L. Lincoln. Date of birth, 3-7-1973.

59. Israel News, Tripton, update DUI, I-64 eastbound, mile post 59. People now, I-64 eastbound, mile post 66, 1904. I-64 eastbound, mile post 66, 1904. Gray, small SUV, several decals on rear vehicle. Small gray SUV, several decals on rear vehicle. F. Frank Y. Young, 73287. F. Frank Y. Young, 73287, 1028, Kimberly Clark, Salem, gray 2016, Jeep Utility, all over the roadway, make your own pace, safe please, trip to any point, ASP 234.

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0: Charles 256. 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
1: 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It's going to be between Chris Kurtz and...
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0: Adam Young. First name Joseph, common spelling, middle initial C. Charles, date of birth 11/27/94.
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0: is for News Crew 10, DUI update. I-64 eastbound, mile post 59. Is for News Crew 10, update. DUI, I-64 eastbound, mile post 59. Update, vehicle observed leaving roadway. Not sure if vehicle crashed. I-64 eastbound, mile post 68. Caller observed the vehicle leave the roadway, leave a cloud of debris behind it. Caller continued on, was not sure if the vehicle crashed or not. I-64 eastbound, mile post 68 at 1909. Small gray SUV, at Frank Y. Young, 73287.
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2: 233.
3: X-102, I need you to respond. I-64 eastbound at 70. I-64 eastbound at 70. I got five vehicles now blocking this vehicle in. They're trying to prevent her from leaving.
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3: 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Clear Road, female, 4673.
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1000 West Wall Street, actually, how about 2 years ago, mailed right arm pain, which was complaining of chest pains earlier today, not currently. Come on, 1917, so in time, please,

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1: 10-4, clear, green, 2026 Jeep Utility, that was the Esperance.

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2: Charles.
1: Southern Trust Bank. Our Peter is out with a male who has fallen. He requested EMS. Mary Peter came out 1920.
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0: 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Do you need additional information?
1: Go ahead.
2: I'm out speaking to the owner. Ron Corando, I'll have his information for you in just a second. They're going to turn the alarm off.
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4-91 traffic stop. At 24 eastbound to 12. 24 eastbound to 12. The blue Hyundai Elantra. Blue Hyundai Elantra. Tennessee, B-Boy, B-Victor, D-David, 9368. B-Boy, B-Victor, D-David, 9368. Tennessee.

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0: Eastern Use Route 9 DUI, 70 westbound Mount Pulse, 119-1921. White truck tractor, white semi-trailer, white truck tractor, white semi-trailer, round logo on trailer doors, round logo on trailer doors, going in and out of lanes, no use of turn signals. Great phone case. Authority, S.O. Cumberland County, State Police, Route 9, Decline Case, ZE601.
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ambulance, pitching any county ambulance, about a 305 Freeman Street, Nana. 305 Freeman Street, Nana. 88-year-old female who has AFib and she's dizzy. Repeating attention, any county ambulance, respond to 305 Freeman Street, Nana. 305 Freeman Street, Nana. 88-year-old female who has AFib and she's very dizzy. Timeout, 19-7.

0: 14-10-4-9-1930.
1: They said she'd be very hesitant to go to the door, and she may not want to go with you. The granddaughter was the one who called. She was about 2 hours away.
2: Do you have an officer in our office in case?

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1: Good.
0: Just received a 911 call from Daniel Swain. He is on 51 southbound from Hart's Gravel. There is a blonde female. Her name is Beth. He doesn't know her last name. She's walking towards your coin. She had stolen his mountain bike and he got it back from her, but he wants her arrested. He is staying behind her in his vehicle until a deputy gets on scene.
2: Probably
0: has dope on her.
1: 10-4.
3: At 20 South Mudline Road. 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
3: He was bitten. He's an Amazon driver, but he was bit by a pit bull.

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2: The outside temperature is 73 degrees Fahrenheit.

status of discharged out, otherwise suspended 27 deployments.

repeating, H Henry 400 0718 9214. Time is 1935, 1935. Next traffic court date, September 22nd, 9:22.

Sacramento fire. Possible elevator rescue at 2100 Reed Station Parkway, the landings. RPA staff, she stated that she's unsure if anyone is stuck in the elevators, but they are down. It's going to be the ones located in the lobby. Time out, 1942, KSJ 744.

754 Sunnyside Lane. 14754 Sunnyside Lane, Herring. A four-wheeler that is on fire, it is near a home, near a structure. Marion PD, timeout 1947.

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1: Yes, I'm 10-4. 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
0: All right, 28-10-4. Do you need a CFS created?
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1: The time is now 8 p.m. The room temperature is 73 degrees Fahrenheit, and the outside temperature 71 degrees Fahrenheit.

0: The outside temperature is 71 degrees Fahrenheit.
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supposed to have elevator repair company come out there

Robert, 8, 6, 5, 7, Lincoln, Robert, 8, 6, 5,

4 needs to report your ambulance to 510 Union Avenue, 510 Union Avenue in Dow, for a 78-year-old female who fell, has a injured leg, and is bleeding. RP is headed back over to be with her. I'm sending first responders as well. Timeout is 8:11.

0: Attention, Marion Fire, please respond to the area of 510 East Carter Street. 510 East Carter Street, RP stated he believes his neighbor is burning what smells like plastic in the backyard. Marion PD, timeout 2011.
1: Master, say dispatch, engine 3 being wrapped.
0: Engine 3,

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Also has first responders.

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1: Yeah, you're a vehicle for courtesy transport to Du Quoin, 80 miles.
0: 10-4.

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0: on a white 2001 Chevrolet pickup. No, correction, 27 splitter valve out of Baton, born in 58 foot.
1: 10-4, no further at this time.
0: So.
2: The outside temperature is 70 degrees Fahrenheit.

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Kevin Jones, Mount Vernon. Kevin Jones, Mount Vernon. White Kia Sorento. White Kia Sorento. DWQ Queen, 604-45. David Queen, 604-45.

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0: Captain, he's Carter. He's had a couple little pieces of cardboard box and with his other stuff. We just told him let it burn out. Don't put any more.
1: He's row 9 at Walmart. Row 9 at Walmart. Illinois passenger, Edward X-ray, 15394. 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

15394, showing Claire Mellis, Amanda Garver out of Denton on a white 2014 Buick Utility. Amanda 27 showing Claire Ballard out of Denton, Class B corrective DL. Expires 11/28. 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
1: Post 171, 97 northbound, mile post 171. Black Jeep Wagoneer, Black Jeep Wagoneer, Illinois, F. Frank Y. Young, 36509. Illinois, Edward Y. Young, 36509.

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2: SC14. Brown truck tractor, white semi trailer. 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Mississippi trailer 146327 Adam. 146327 Adam. I'll secure 30.
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4: Middle is L. Lincoln, date of birth 5-1 of 82. And when you run in, if you want to put this location, that's his address. 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

0: 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One passenger limitation, no unknown. 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

0: 451-3709. 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
1: 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They're requesting a stair chair for two residents. Timeout, 2029.
2: And drop stuff. Going X 116 traffic stop, Route 51 at Saluki Drive, Carbondale. Route 51 at Saluki Drive, Carbondale. It's a gray Jeep. Gray Jeep. F Frank, G George. F Frank, J John. F Frank, J John, 73965. F Frank, J John, 73965.

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1: It's 8:30 p.m.
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0: Thanksgiving. 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
1: 27 out of Indiana. Last name Pfeiffer. People, yeah, Edward. Hi, Ida. Double F Frank, yeah, Edward, or Robert. First name Matthew. And Mary, A. Adam. Double T Tom. H. Henry, yeah, Edward. W. William. Middle Bryce. B-Boy, R. Robert, I. Ida, C. Charles, E. Edward. Pfeiffer, my Matthew, Bryce. Male, 0611, 1997. 0611, 1997.

0: The outside temperature is 69 degrees Fahrenheit.
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0: County, did we by chance get a 28 off the truck?
1: 78, that's negative. I do believe the caller is on the line again. Reporter to be outside the McDonald's. Vehicle in question, reporter to be outside McDonald's now.
0: 10-4, I'll be relocating over there.
1: Simple.
0: I believe I've got those subjects out back.
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0: Bicentennial. R. Robert L. Lincoln 1, Y. Young 0, A. Adam. R. Robert L. Lincoln 1, Y. Young 0, A. Adam. Missouri Expiration 27.
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0: 56700 beach truck showing clear and valid to Michael McKinney out of Denton on a black 2016 Chevy pickup.
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0: car versus deer?
1: Right, 617, go ahead. 617,
0: 1050 car versus deer. 57 southbound, milepost 99.5.
2: 250-540-9185. Repeating, in Mary, 250-5240-9185.

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0: 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Thanks for my 7 arrived. 617, go ahead.
3: 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Correct location. Illinois, Edward William 41067. Edward William 41067.

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1: Maxima 7. 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If they're not available, she's the next rotational out of Jefferson County.
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0: 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For John, it's going to be 411-1989, 411-1989.
1: Correct address is going to be 515.

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0: Avenue, 322 East Grand Avenue for a domestic battery. I got a female Shanta Adams advising that her brother hit her. She's in on the phone right now. Unknown is
1: the West City, we've made contact with 27 and 29's parents. Both will be arriving at the scene soon. Units here are 10-6 secure.
2: I see you don't have a clothing description, but you got an age or a height?
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1: The tenant here at 515 East College, construction materials, yard waste. We advise him of the burn orange. We'll be in around back quarters. Engine 3, 10-4.

believe she's going to be north of Kimmel. 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That's her

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That was alert 8 Morgan 10 up 2058.

0: have report of a power line laying across roadway at 510 Clayton.
1: 10-4, you can assign that to 3. I'm going to remain on scene here. 29's mom is on scene now, picking him up.
2: 322 East Grand Avenue, 322 East Grand
0: Avenue. Southern Avenue, 10-4. 703. Are you directly traffic?
2: Boise County SO timeout.
3: 4, I'm correct. Carville's direct, E3 will be responding. Did you advise the scene is safe?
2: Negative. Officers are on scene. They'll advise when scene is secure.

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2: 6116, go ahead.
0: Seen traffic stop, not 13 at Marion Street, Carbondale.
1: The room temperature is 73 degrees Fahrenheit, and the outside temperature
0: Adam is 73.96. Adam T. Tom, 73.96.
1: The outside temperature is 68 degrees Fahrenheit.
2: US 3996, clear. 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Go ahead.
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0: Perry County Sheriff, on 51 at 6th Street, Perry County 51 at 6th Street, Perry County on a traffic stop.
1: Municipal 14-4.
2: Attention United, please respond, 501 North Market, Homer Butler High Rise, apartment 714. A 55-year-old female complaining of severe toothache. Mary PD timeout, 2103.
3: Mary, you have 4, you're responding, show them out.
2: 4.
4: New Marriage, is that another call again?
2: It's going to be 510 Clayton.
4: That one, we're all being transferred. 1006 South Division.
2: 10-4.
4: RP's advising a male subject on the southeast corner of the building with a flashlight lurking around. Also have a green or blue minivan there. 10-4.

0: 60. Hit me westbound at the 60. Gray Toyota passenger car. Gray Toyota passenger car. Florida. King, King 7.
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1: Good. 1050 Deer Strike, Perry County's handling. I'm assisting with. It's not a traffic stop.
2: We have a pole down in the roadway. Wire is also been pulled down, touching the road as well.
0: Code Division 4, or 3.

0: Route 13 at Illinois Avenue. Route 13 at Illinois Avenue. Carbonella. It's a gray Chevy sedan. Gray Chevrolet sedan. G. George F. Frank, 61202. 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

0: 101-27 was released to his parents. 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

0: 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He'll be riding with Dan. 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

0: as right now, Taryn, I'm going to be staying on scene for a while. The mother's going to be showing up here in a little bit. 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Go ahead and leave it open. The male's believed, I guess, to be traveling back to, I believe it's Mississippi for college.
1: Year-old female collapsed, is breathing, not conscious, time out, 2102.

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0: Respond to 61 Hoover Road.
1: Denier. E. David E. Edward and Nora. Edward and Robert. Middle. R. Robert. Male. Male.
0: 1218, 2008. I've got a female on the phone said that she stabbed her boyfriend, but all I've got is screaming. She won't talk to me at all.
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4: Denier,
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2: 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West City, if you would, go ahead and tell fire for a road blockage.
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1: I need you to go to 61 Hoover Road. 61 Hoover Road needs you to go code. We will need you to stage right now. Reported a victim of a stab wound, unsure of his status.
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0: The outside temperature is 67 degrees Fahrenheit.
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4: County 7, I think I cut you off. 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
5: The map is plotting slowly, but I believe they're on West Walnut, and they're coming up on South Illinois Avenue.
4: Go ahead for 2.
5: 2, you can send 22. 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
4: 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I'm not sure if it's Frontier, who would be for West City. We do still have this pole down on the road. 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
1: Oakland coming westbound. He just disconnected the call.
2: 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They advised him to contact us, check on well-being.

0: Covered. 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
0: 95521. I'll go to the next pole and give you that number just so you got a reference.
2: This way.
1: East Washington, North Main. White male. 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
3: We're at 6345 currently. It's going 55 mile an hour, but she is not stopping. I'm going to follow it to the resident.
0: Pole. A fresh air pole.
3: Again, not high rated.
0: Yeah, because there's nothing on this one.
3: Back to the
4: 10-4. 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
5: KT2, exiting the area, just reached it from January. Just 2020. That's my Dodge Charger. The Edwards Zebra 39008. Edwards Zebra 39008.
6: Ballard, Zachary, or Donna LeBeau, Wright City, Missouri, 2011 Nissan 4. 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
0: 10-4, has you paid his ordinance? Has he paid his ordinance?
2: Negative, I haven't contacted them yet to see if he can.
0: 10-4.
3: She's obeying all traffic.
0: Sure, he's aware he's got to pay that before Abbott will release it.
2: 10-4.
5: Documenting now. 16
6: last year. Yeah, I mean, I just took a 911 call from Alicia Weatherford at Pinckneyville Hospital because she needs a ride somewhere. I've informed her multiple times to stop calling 911. She keeps calling back.
9: Thanks, I'm good.

0: 6. 371-51-66.
1: Okay. Beecher Cove. Cincinnati Alexander County Ambulance. Cincinnati Alexander County Ambulance. Please respond to Highway 127 and Russell Avenue at the intersection of a pedestrian that claims he was hit by a car. He's off on the side of the road. He was walking. What's your intention, Alexander County Ambulance? Please respond to the intersection of
0: Boy, clear, black 2004 Dodge.
1: Russell Avenue have a male subject that was claiming he was walking on the road and was hit by a car. Claims he's not injured that bad, but he can be checked out.
2: The outside temperature is 67 degrees Fahrenheit.
3: We're coming around the corner. We can see you.
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0: It's 9:30 p.m.
1: EMS 4, 4-4 ambulance to the Good Sam House, 701 South Marion Street, for a male who advises he's having a hard time right now. Timeout's 9:30. I need you to go to the Good Sam House, 701 South Marion. Male has 48 years old, having a hard time.

verbal speed and improper.

0: Route 4, Willisville. 1238, Route 4, Willisville, male with ties. Been receiving threatening messages from another male, unknown to him.
1: I have a reckless driving complaint headed your way. News at the eastbound, coming up to St. Rose Road. It's a semi-truck, passing vehicles in the turn lanes, and then no passing zones, unable to maintain lane, running off the roadway. It's a darkened colored cab with a white tail. Taylor number is 6006. They're still continuing eastbound.

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0: The backlot of Pilot Mount Vernon, semi parking lot of Pilot Mount Vernon, via maroon truck tractor silver box trailer, maroon truck tractor silver box trailer, Illinois trailer 984-351, SM over
1: T-4. Tennessee United, Tennessee United, need response, 720 East Union Street, 29-year-old male currently having chest pain, said his left arm is numb and shortness of breath. Marion PD cleared, 2142.

0: agent took off walking. They told him that Good Sam was full. So he just took off walking, no patient contact, 10-8.
1: The outside temperature is 66 degrees Fahrenheit.

0: looks like there's a neighbor outside. Can you see if they might be willing to take these dogs for a while?
1: 10-4, that's who I just spoke with. He said he's terrified of them and doesn't want anything to do with them and actually wants us to get them out of here if we can.
2: Not 4-4.

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0: X116, the two parties are present. It was verbal only, and one half is sitting in the other half's vehicle to prevent him from leaving. The half that called in wants to leave, and the other half is not allowing him to do so.
1: I'll be in route. I'll be in route with you.
0: X116, 10-4.
1: Quinn X25, I'll be in route.
0: X25, 10-4.

0: Attention Lake Beach of Ambulance. Attention Lake Beach of Ambulance. Can you respond to the area of 250 Hindi Lane, Gorville? 250 Hindi Lane, Gorville. Just west of that address, it'll be a gentleman on the side of the roadway, 50-year-old male. He's reported a ground level fall from a skateboard onto the roadway. Vice, he did lose consciousness for a period of time, but he is responsive at this time. Again, a 50-year-old male. Ground level fall from a skateboard onto the roadway. Advised he did lose consciousness, but is responsive at this time. Timeout 953, authority Johnson County Sheriff's Department, KMDU 272.
1: Tom's received 49, I'll be in route.
0: 5 Roberts 49, Johnson County 10-4.
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all first responders respond with Med Star. 115 South 4th Street, 115 South 4th Street in Colterville, 63-year-old male, conscious, difficulty breathing, confusion, fever, weakness, headache, clammy, COPD patient, MedSurg, running from Sparta, MedSurg, quick come out at 2150.

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3: 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She said he is coming in and out of consciousness and he is sweating. 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
0: John, Edward, R. Robert, Edward, and middle initial, L. Lincoln, date of birth, 07-24-1986. 07-24-1986.

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0: Latin name Morris, Mary Ocean, double Robert, Ida Sam, first name Heidi, Henry Edward,
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1: 05, level 1 transfer. St. Joseph, St. Charles, at 300, First Capital Drive, Unit ER 15. Cross streets of South 2nd Street and South 3rd Street. 2204.

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1: They seem to be leaving one another alone. 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

0: 152 in Sour Gum, Perry County. 152 in Sour Gum, Perry County, on a blue Ford sedan. Blue Ford sedan. 28 is M. Mary, R. Robert, S. Sam, J. John, F. Frank, A. Adam, 1. M. Mary, R. Robert, S. Sam, J. John, F. Frank, A. Adam, 1.
1: Dispatch,
0: 15 14, M. Mary, R. Robert, S. Sam, J. John, F. Frank, A. Adam, 1. Clear, blue, 2014, Kia sedan. 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

0: Dispatch, can you hear me now?
1: 1550 Johns County, I can hear you now, go ahead.
0: Yeah, be advised, we shut off the main gas on the north side of the building. Can you put that in again?
1: 1550 Johns County, 10-4.

0: 415. Can I get a throat report number for Novell DL? And I'll have signal 30 information in the notes. Been route to Orange County Jail.
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2: The outside temperature is 66 degrees Fahrenheit.
3: 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Where the white, there's three dogs, the only white dog is the one we're concerned about, it's all white.

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1: 10-4. 1, 550 North, Pike County. 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
2: 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Dark Blue, 216 Kia Utility.

I-55 northbound, exit 37. I-55 northbound, exit 37. Black Ford pickup. Black Ford pickup. 114-377-C-Charles. 114-377-C-Charles.

0: 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No Washington.
1: Excellent, 15-10-4.
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0: Fire Robert 49, do you have traffic for Johnson County?
1: Correct. Just that we were out to Deaconess.
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3: 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Date of birth 4/16/91, and I have a phone number for you, Hulk.

0: The outside temperature is 66 degrees Fahrenheit.
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0: 7, Boone County. Did you copy that I was unable to get the full phone number due to the dogs in the background?
1: Yeah, let's try again. 618-784-8275.
0: I've got it. Thank you.

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0: 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It's going to be Kimber's mother.
1: Stand for.

0: 7, County.
1: What?
0: I've got Mendoza's father on the phone, the first one that you ran. I think he's confused and believes
2: it's 10:30 p.m.
0: Detained. He's asking if he can pick him up.
1: 10-4. I'll give him a call.
0: 10-4. Do you want to call in and speak with him? I've got him parked on 100.

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1: All I can copy is Casey's in Centralia, unable to copy the 28.
2: Yep. Cell number Illinois, H. Henry, 655-2408.

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A 60-year-old female fallen, hit her head. Timeout 2236.

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Edward and Mary, 28941. 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

Hello, Tony. 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Only passenger, Edward Paul, 35688. 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Gonna be a white Chevy.

0: firefighters, 15 competent firefighters. Please respond to 4.
1: And more out of Logan on the way, 2000 Q Chevrolet Utility. 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
0: General fire alarm going off. 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

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Apartment 4, D. David. Have EMS en route. Maybe a 76-year-old female who has fallen, hit her head. Time out. 2242.

0: 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Dorsey and 2nd Street, McClure.
1: Eastbound on Route 40 at 350 Street, Fayette County. I never lit it up. I hit my brake lights, observed it speed up, and I haven't been able to see it again.

0: Reason for.
1: The reporting party left at the front. It was all civil and verbal. We'll be clear.
0: Excellent, 16-10-4.

0: Firefighter pitching. Cobbins firefighter. You get 1022. 1022 the call 413 for that wire. Cobbins, it was a false alarm. Time out. 2250.
1: Excellent. 14, go ahead.
2: 14 Morris says, be on Jackson Street in front of the middle school. Jackson Street in front of the middle school. Silver Toyota sedan, silver Toyota sedan. F Frank B Boy 39348. F Frank B Boy 39348.

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0: Pecornix 114 vehicles got help en route. They had a flat tire. They have a tow and a ride coming. I'll be clear.
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3: 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D. David A. Adam, 99488. 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

0: 7 at Prosperity Road in Williamson County on a white Nissan Rogue. White Nissan Rogue. B-Boy, E. Edward, L. Lincoln, C. Charles, H. Henry, R. Robert, 2. Belcher, 2.
1: Next one, Jennifer. 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
1: Going to be East Lawrence at North Main. East Lawrence, North Main. Runway passenger, Frank Charles, 27764. Frank Charles, 27764. Going to be a silver Chevy.

0: notified that two DCFS workers have been notified of the call. They'll be en route shortly from Williamson County area.
1: Stand for.

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1: 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He is going to be a respondent on an expired order of protection, otherwise valid temporary driver's license out of Frankfurt.

0: 954, 1050 I-70 westbound, mile post 119, I-70 westbound, mile post 119. Truck tractor semi-trailer versus Chevy Malibu. No injuries, no road blockage.
1: The outside temperature is 64 degrees Fahrenheit.

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1: 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That brings the Zebra 87496.
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0: 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A Hyundai trailer.
1: Mary Irene Road. Units request driving Illinois 160 northbound passing Mary Irene Road, 2313. Black Mercedes passenger car, a Frank X-ray 92498, a Frank X-ray 92498, 1028. Nicole A.N.M. 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Major MKSP, please, to be contact KSP 235.

Tripton units attempt to locate well-being check. East to Young, Marion. 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Gray 2012 Ford hatchback, gray 2012 Ford hatchback. F. Frank D. David 71966, F. Frank D. David 71966. 1028 Caleb Whipple, Galatia. Gray 2012 Ford hatchback. Subject Caleb J. John Whipple, Caleb J. John Whipple. Male white 510 180 black brown. Subject believed to be huffing compressed air while driving. Last seen eastbound onto Young heading towards Harrisburg. Authority, State Police, Tripton to Gwynne.

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I'm

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1: The outside temperature is 64 degrees Fahrenheit.
0: Nicole A. Adam Bilodeau, 2441 Larchmont Drive, Belleville, black 2013 Volkswagen. Vehicle last seen parked on West Illinois Street in Trenton. Make your own case, Florida. Sheriff's Office, Clinton County. State Police, your big homes on KSP 235.

0: Traffic stop 57 northbound to 72.5. 57 northbound to 72.5. Be on a Toyota Prius, white Toyota Prius, SAM230156. SAM230156.
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1: 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Registered owner's attached.
0: 10-4, I'm out of a traffic stop at North Circle K parking lot.
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0: to back-to-back calls on that female Painterville is dealing with 154, just west of 9 Mile. Both advise she's actively jumping out in front of cars.
1: Tractors in my trailer. 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

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Illinois license surrendered to a foreign state. No stops, no convictions, last 12.

0: outside temperature is 63 degrees Fahrenheit.
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2: One came back clear, no record. I did run the ocean as a zero. 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
1: For a female with altered mental status, officers are on scene. Timeout 2337, Twin Peaks Drive.

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He was just advised that she's out with a bit of beauty behind Hardy, so he'll be en route over there.

27, Alto Pass, 1159 Highway 127, Alto Pass, 89-year-old male, possibly having a stroke, speech is slurred. Timeout 2341.

0: going to be 903 East Enterprise, 903 East Enterprise, RP91, sizing male. 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They have been physical.
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3: 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Earl and Co. 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
5: Be advised, he's scared, upset, and wanting to speak with police. 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
6: Ronald A. Adam Shad. Ronald A. Adam Shad. Youngstown.
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0: It was earlier. And
1: shogun Sutter.
0: Supposedly struck her with an item. Yeah, I take it.
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0: She did, and the damage is good. If you cause that, I'll respond.
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Sam Henry, Boy Union Robert Nora, first name Michael, Mary Ida Charles, Henry Adam Edward Lincoln, middle initial J. John, date of birth 07-25-2004.

Last name William H. Henry E. Edward A. Adam T. Tom. First name Jasmine J. John A. Edward S. Sam and Mary Annetta and Nora E. Edward. Middle initial G. George. Date of birth is going to be 1/19/2007. 1/19/2007.

0: The outside temperature is 63 degrees Fahrenheit.
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2: 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Marion P., timeout 0002.

0: Edgewood Court, Samantha Ashton, thinking her son-in-law's hacking his phone again. She was advised to not call 911 anymore.
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4: 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It wasn't physical in nature, it's verbal only. Both parties have agreed to remain separated.
5: 62 degrees Fahrenheit.
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6: 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Timeout 12:04.

Black Dodge, Black Dodge. 346-5202, B-Boy. 346-5202, B-Boy. It's

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0: 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I got no PCs to stop.
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0: 70 traffic stop. 70 westbound at the 61 exit. 70 westbound at the 61 exit. Silver Toyota 4Runner. Silver Toyota 4Runner. Enora, Peking. Correction. Missouri. Enora, Peking.
1: Gomez,
0: nine.
1: Gotta come back, please.
0: T-Tom 5 to George. Enora, Peking 9. Yeah. T-Tom 5 to George. Missouri, expiration 2027. I believe they're trying to continue to the pilot truck stop in Vandalia.
2: 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Commercial alarm. 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X1. 1000. 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
3: Cross streets are Gorlock Boulevard and Billiken Way.

0: decision. Union County Ambulance. Please respond to Union County Hospital. ALS transfer, an 88-year-old female with AFib, RVR, going to Mercy Southeast. Once again, attention, Union County Ambulance. Please respond to Union County Hospital. ALS transfer of an 88-year-old female with AFib, RVR, going to Mercy Southeast. Time out. 013.
1: County 27, I'll be 10-8.

0: 14,400 East Butte County. 14,400 East Butte County. White.
1: It's 12:15 a.m.
0: Volkswagen Jetta. F Frank 34169. F Frank 34169.

0: answer this call?
1: It's going to be in regards to this domestic. The female half is staying at Larissa Grimes. Now, there's also a situation happening at Larissa Grimes.
0: Direct and in route.
2: Phone number for Mr. Fox in house. If so, can you give him a call? Try to get him to come out here and talk to us.
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4: 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Full Metal Robert, R-O-B-E-R-T. Verling, Joseph, Robert. Male, white. Date of birth, 03-15-1972. 03-15-1972. Missouri.

0: 70, Joseph Robert Burling, male, 03-15-72, clear no record.
1: The outside temperature is 62 degrees Fahrenheit.
2: 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Been 18-year-old female active seizure. 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
1: Traffic stop on that vehicle at the first and Scott Schofield. 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
0: 10-4.
2: Things are going to be calmed down for now. 10-8, no report. 10-4.

970 DuCoin, I-70 westbound, milepost 61 exit. I-70 DuCoin, I-70 westbound, milepost 61 exit.

0: 03-15-72, wanted failure to appear. 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

0: 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Break. Is there a need for me to go out to Wedgewood Court?
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2: The outside temperature is 62 degrees Fahrenheit.

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0: south at the 84, 57 South 84. It's on a gray Subaru, X-ray, or correction, Edward X-ray 15384, Edward X-ray 15384.
1: X-114, go ahead.
2: Travis, F-57 northbound 72.8 on a blue Ford SUV, R. Robert W. William, double C Charles. R. Robert W. William, double C Charles.
1: 15384, clear, green, 2016 Subaru wagon. X-114, go ahead.
2: Travis, F-57 northbound 72.8 on a blue Ford

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last name Norris, Nora, Ocean, Robert, Robert, I, Sam, first name Michael, Mary, Ida, Charles, Henry, Adam, Edward, Lincoln, middle initial J. John, date of birth 06-11-1969.

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0: 3, Charles George, 3, Adam 6, Adam 4, 9, 6, 3, 0, 0, 0, 2, 3, 6. Repeating 3, Charles George, 3, Adam 6, Adam 4, 9, 6, 3, 0, 0, 0, 2, 3, 6.

like he was stopped. Driver stopped 821-26, 821-26. He's on that yellow moped, no license plate. Disposition was a verbal warning, registration. 10-4.

4, I need you to report your ambulance to the area of the 4-way in DeSoto. 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

0: Fortune 4 needs you to head towards the area of the four-way quick
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0: stop.
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0: Got a female en route from Hearst. She is 30 weeks pregnant and is bleeding.
2: The outside temperature is 62 degrees Fahrenheit.
3: It was advised that if it's seen back on the street again, that there'll be issued a citation. Show us back one.

0: RP is currently crossing the tracks at the four-way. 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
1: 10-4, we see him.
2: Received a call from a Clarissa Grimes, 703 East Kirkpatrick. 703 East Kirkpatrick. She is requesting extra patrol for the night. 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

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Additionally, a registered owner, a Lincoln Lytham, suspended 07 2026 3707 Charles Swamp.

0: This is secure. Can you give us one? 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
1: Yes, name, date of birth. 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
0: Edward, that's Sam.
2: Hi, Ida.
0: R. Roberts.
1: A. Adam. Edward, middle. K.W. King, William, date of birth, 09-18-2001.
0: Black people.

0: 3, respond to motor heart disease. For 31-year-old male, conscious, breathing, feeling sick. Medic 3, Moto East, 841, U.S. Highway 15. 31-year-old male, conscious, breathing, feeling sick. Frequency transfer, 7-1-11.
1: Jones, she's going to keep the music down. 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

954 Virginia, T-Tom D. David U, Union 7384, clear, 2025 Toyota. Have a pending crash once you're done with this.

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Ambulance has been dispatched. Driver's not been located. 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

0: person gives you a locality, or he just went inside, they just said they left anybody here after the minute.
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0: 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Citizen assist. Respond on the quiet. At 53, Park Charles Boulevard South Unit C. Cross streets are on a stride and Weatherby Drive. 9534. Citizen assist. Respond on the quiet. At 53, Park Charles Boulevard South Unit C. Cross streets are on a stride and Weatherby Drive. 012.
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1: 10-4, what do you want the call labeled as?
0: He stated he was trying to sleep on the square, but she came up and was kicking his stuff over. 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
1: Stand by. We've had a crash in the same location last month, and they had to end up closing down the interstate to get it out.

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1: A new trans incorporated, a new trans incorporated Bakersfield, California. 2017 utility trailer.

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1: Same form. 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
0: 10-4.
2: EMS 1 reports your ambulance to 1250 Point Drive. It's going to be Phelps Hall, room 304. SIUPD is on scene with a 20-year-old female in altered state of consciousness. Timeout 208.

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Currently got officers trying to locate a suicidal male. Marion PD cleared. 209.

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E. Edwards, Z Zebra, H. Henry, 67, W. William, E. Edwards, Z Zebra, 1028, cleared on record. 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

0: Palm Valley Speech After Hours up. Palm Valley Speech After Hours up. Johnson Road at Clark Avenue. Johnson Road at Clark Avenue. Red Dodge, pick up. F. Frank R. Robert, 13561. 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
1: Probably not post-evidence.
0: It's an injury to...

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0: The outside temperature is 60 degrees Fahrenheit.
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EMS 8, 8 report your ambulance to 805 East College, 805 East College Street, apartment 305, for a male who needs his colostomy bag changed. Timeout 338.

506 Maple Street, 506 Maple Street, Ziegler, 33-year-old female, heart rate of 138, cold sweats and shaking, her heart rate keeps going up and then back down, trauma 3341.

Crossing United, please respond. 1008 South Holland Street, Marion, 38-year-old female, complaining of left arm pain and a swollen left hand. Saying she's having a hard time breathing. Marion Peace, timeout 0343.

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0: 14, new coin, injured animal.
1: Forty-six, just west of Viana, report of a deer that's been struck by a vehicle. Deer is still alive on the side of the roadway.
2: Connection 14, 10-4 and round.

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0: Corn 9 King 1. You start me and assist other agents they call. Be assisting FNM County. 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Be at US 45 and Illinois 37. US 45 and Illinois 37 in FNM County. I'm arrived. Go ahead and secure me 30.

Lighthouse 8, 8 reported ambulance to 805 East College, 805 East College Street, apartment 305, for a male needing help changing his colostomy bag. Timeout's 419.

0: 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Second tone's for 805 East College Street, apartment 305. 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

outside temperature is 60 degrees Fahrenheit.

help you out of my vehicle from foot patrol.

Bernina's Troop 8, wanted investigation leaving the scene of property damage crash, I-64 westbound mile post 58. Bernina's Troop 8, wanted investigation leaving the scene of property damage crash, I-64 westbound mile post 58, 0443. Truck tractor, silver tanker trailer, truck tractor, silver tanker trailer. Minnesota displayed on trailer, Wayne Transport, Rosemount, Minnesota displayed on trailer, 842-790-SAMT-TOM, 842-790-SAMT-TOM, 1028, Robin McNish, Rantoul, Brown, 1970s, semi, SAM-2473, truck number, SAM 2473, vehicle last seen, I-64 west on mile plus 50, complaints on the side, however, reasonable grounds to justify an investigative stop have been established. State police report calls on KSB 235.

0: Gervais requesting a unit to go check on some individuals on I-64 westbound at the 50 exit. There was reference a hit-and-run crash, a truck tractor semi-trailer threw something at a Honda Odyssey. They've pulled off. Troop 8 does have a trooper en route, but it's going to be an extended ETA. They're wanting us to just check on their well-being.
1: Bitcoin X10, is there, do they not have a callback for the individuals?
0: Negative.
1: Have they received a phone call about the information of the hit-and-run?
0: Back and check and get the information. All I just know is a 2012 Honda Odyssey right now.
1: 10-4. We're going to have an extended ETA also.

0: 5548.
1: Kelly Drive to the dead end. They may be in the southeast corner of a lot, and they said that's the area they want us to check.

0: X-Tan spoke with Nashville PD, they advised they would see if someone could go out, and they would let us know.
1: Yeah, we don't have anybody that seen it this time.
0: Is that never?
1: Tractor semi-trailer to be looking for is heading towards them.
0: Accident 10-4.

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0: 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They've been updated.
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1: There's only one male here when I arrived. He took his phone. He said he did not call 911. This is going to be a negative contact.

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1: 3, can I get you to stay in Murphy for coverage as we're going to send 2 on a transfer?
2: 4.
1: EMS 2-2, I need you to go to St. Joe's ER for transfer. 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

0: 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Taking one MHC, ER.
1: The outside temperature is 58 degrees Fahrenheit.
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2: Letter B, accident on 38 in the area West State Highway 8 and Barrett Road. West State Highway 8 and Barrett Road at 532. Major 4153-4153. Going to be a single car Chevy Cruze into the ditch, rolled over. The condition is out of the vehicle. He advised he feels fine. He's just wishing to be checked out. He is remaining on scene. He's going to be in a semi blocking the westbound lane.

3154. Outside fire. In the area. At McClure Road and Stony Point Boulevard. Cross street from McClure Road and Stony Point Boulevard. 9154. Outside fire. In the area. At McClure Road and Stony Point Boulevard. Cross street from McClure Road and Stony Point Boulevard. 0537.

0: 482 North 2nd Street, 482 North 2nd Street. Complaint advising her friend Abby Toon has been drinking all day and is now threatening to fight her. Complaint stated she's heavily intoxicated and is out of control. She did state that the friend contacted her parents. Her parents are requesting police response as well.
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0: 361 and 8712. Difficulty breathing. Avondale Heights. At 111, Raxton Down. Cross streets are cut out road. Medic 361 and 8712. Difficulty breathing. Avondale Heights. At 111, Raxton Down. Cross Street, O'Connell Road, 0544.
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1: County Sam 7. I'm at the square right now. Be northbound here in a second.

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304 West Mill Street, 304 West Mill Street, neuro-restorative, Shawnee House. Participant pulled alarm, needing it reset. Timeout, 547, KC 744.

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2: 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Cross streets of South Fenton Avenue and South 6th Street. 9410 and 9435. Commercial alarm. Downtown property at 566 First Capital Drive. Cross streets of South Fenton Avenue and South 6th Street. 0551.
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1: 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His taillights are not in working condition. I advise him to run his hazards until there is better lighting tonight.
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1: The outside temperature is 59 degrees Fahrenheit.
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What's that room number again?

white Chevrolet Silverado here an item at the vehicle. They were northbound 35 at the 185. They've exited and appear

0: Tokyo 174, 241.
1: 10-4.
2: I didn't want to ride. Just care with 30.
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4: Reckless driving, I-57 southbound, milepost 184-0601. Red truck tractor, silver truck red truck tractor, silver trailer. Red truck tractor, silver trailer, Minnesota plate. Thank you, on K-48, please, troop 9, decoy.

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0: Yes, ma'am. Hey, Adam. Or Robert. Hey, Adam. Why, young? Hey, Adam.
1: Message received.
0: SAR-8YA, middle and north. Female date of birth, 12-17-02. 12-17-02. She's clear now. 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

Captain David O. Ocean, R. Robert, R. Robert, I. Ida, S. Sam, first name Brian, common spelling, DOB 416, 69, 416, 69.

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0: responses been stated that the driver becomes aggressive whenever they use their phone. The number that it's coming from is 442-866-3203. 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
1: I'm clear, back 10-8, disposition for Captain.
2: Coin X 100 Mars, this is. Mars, this is. High 64 westbound to 63. 64 westbound to 63. A gold Buick passenger, gold Buick passenger. Indiana, in God we trust. Edward J. John W. William 545. Edward J. John W. William 545, Indiana.
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defect, referencing Home Depot box truck. We believe the vehicle Nissan 70 East of 79. Again, it's a Home Depot box truck, and a trooper that's attempting to catch up to it. Do you have any officers in the area?

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1: Two zero eight South Jackson Street. PD's also en route.
2: Andy Bowman, Tampa Aurora, gray, 7.14, pickup, no 27.
3: We have the vehicle, troopers pulling it over.
1: Okay, cool. We'll bring in that report.

0: 1028 through Mississippi is showing clear, showing valid on a blue 2013 Ram. Expiration 0826.
1: The outside temperature is 58 degrees Fahrenheit.
2: Bowman, B. Boy, A. Adam, U. Union, M. Mary, A. Adam, N. Nora, first name Lane, L. Lincoln, A. Adam, N. Nora, E. Edward, middle initial, A. Adam, 29/03/29/2003.
3: 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Tamara, go ahead.
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1: Jose Gonzalez Molina, you're going to valid from the government.

County Ambulance Personnel, turns over with the response on 2164 Highway 15 Fairfield. 2164 Highway 15 Fairfield. Going to be present. A 71-year-old male is conscious, but not alert. Time out, 6:40.

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2: I just want a guy standing outside the vehicle. Angels, I'm playing a stream.

0: response for the breathing problem, map 43-1103 Evans Avenue, 1103 Evans Avenue, cross of 1 Street and Wolf Street. Your trip 4154-415. I'll show you responding
1: to the sure this can be from the units on the way there.
2: Good county. 1101 first, SRO.
0: Shut, allergic to plants, has not been around them. Feeling busy, sitting outside on the porch. 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

0: 911.
1: 911.
0: The guy was just, jumped bus there, eastbound train.
2: Same R leader, smaller road through Delta Plains, rolling out through Delta Plains on the street, moving over to the living center, room 8, that's room 8.
0: I'm cool.
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0: Pretty
1: Marunish red. 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And he's skinny and short. And he's got a beard.
2: Illinois 13 westbound Spillway Road, 13 westbound Spillway Road, Jackson, correctional Williamson County, on a gray Hyundai Passenger car, gray Hyundai Passenger car, A. Adam, L. Lincoln, E. Edward, B. Boy, J. John, E. Edward 1, Adam, Lincoln, Edward, Boy, John, Edward 1.
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4: Yes, please, I was outside Washington Reed. 5, young 11-10-4, shoot at good response. 233-25th Street Narrow, 45-year-old. Passing out, doesn't know what's causing it.
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2: Silver Nissan Rogue SUV, G Georgia Frank 2200.
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4: The outside temperature is 58 degrees Fahrenheit.
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0: Does anyone have a

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0: But I've got an address off of Shoemaker, if that helps.
2: Going Charles 9, I'm stopped. SC 18. And white to axle straight. White to axle straight. 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

0: 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Mitchell or Kelly, because it's got a zero.
1: Abbott EMS, respond to 7900 Highway 145 South. That's 7900 Highway 145 South here in Harrisburg.
2: You got
1: 80-year-old male.
0: Up. Now 13 Eastbound 148, 13 Eastbound 148. White Hyundai SUV, white Hyundai. Frank G. John, 19086. Frank John, 19086.

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0: computer, and he believes that the pole station is going bad. Can you call alarm maintenance and have them respond to this building?
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0: 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State Route 15 at
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0: South
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0: Illinois.
1: Temperature is 58 degrees Fahrenheit.
0: Can hear cars in the background driving by. Sounds like the phone possibly might have been lost in the roadway. No voice contact. Rapid SOS is showing it in the eastbound lane to 15 at the overpass.
2: Yeah, call one. Rosamond.
0: 10-4.
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3: 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Pyatt-Cutler Road at Prairie Dog Road. 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
1: Traffic stop. Country Club Road and Illinois 13. Country Club Road, Illinois 13, Jackson County on a gray Ford SUV, at Frank Z Zebra 47785. Frank Zebra 47785. Found it's going to be parking lot of Walmart in Murfreesboro.
0: Clear, gray, 1023 Ford Utility.
2: Accept Lansing County.
0: Texas
2: 2 good. Copy, Route 13 westbound at Wolf Creek, 13 westbound at Wolf Creek, and a blue Volkswagen, Edward Adam 53711. 53711.

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0: the 53 off ramp, 57 south of the 53 off ramp. Black Lexus sedan, black Lexus sedan. I believe it's a Michigan plate. E. Edward M. Mary T. Tom, double B boy 5. 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
0: U.S. Highway, on U.S. Highway, going south, heading north into
2: Anna, passing Big Creek Church Road. 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

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So it's a hazard.

0: You're going X-24 traffic stop, 557 South, 53. 57 South, 53. It's a white Ram pickup truck. White Ram pickup. B-Boy truck, 388-2520. 388-2520, B-Boy truck, blink.
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3: Transferred by the same EZD to Cardinal Glenn and ED. A 10-year-old male, lower quad, abdominal pain, viral illness, pain and testes, he's on ID.
4: 59 degrees Fahrenheit.
5: You're going X-62 traffic, stop Williamson County. Please stop Route 13 westbound at Wolf Creek. 13 westbound at Wolf Creek. This is going to be a blue motorcycle, to Georgia Nora 4228. Georgia Nora 4228.
3: Seven for a 74-year-old male. He is awake and breathing, so he's not having difficulty breathing. Come out, 7.
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0: from the clinic, LRV 36, 700, welcome.
1: Let's keep the machine right next to the ticket machine at the exit gate of Ford Park. Is this an
2: option?
3: 24. 2.
4: Engine 25. PD, it appears that the traffic lights at Court and Young are stuck again. Could you make the appropriate phone calls?
3: 10-4, exactly.
5: Westbound left turn arrow is green. Eastbound is red.
4: Right now, all we have is a green westbound and southbound turn light.
3: Engine 2, 10-4.

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1: County, we received a direct call for a possible line down at Madison East Reed. Madison East Reed, you can show me around to that location.
0: 806, Master C.
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0: 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At 2613. Black Cherry Drive. Cross Street to Highway K.
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0: 7 46 Truck Tractor Semi Trailer. 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
3: utility. One small pipe there, a 24-inch pipe on the south side of the trestle, and then the north side is the 248.

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1: Object 85 southbound, mile post 68, report unbounded, authority state car E97, KYW 85.

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1: 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Queen Boy 68, Young Victor, Florida from the Trojan.
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0: 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At 263, Scenic Cove Lane. Cross streets or Hemsworth Road. Medic 211 and 9425. Difficulty breathing clammy or cold sweat. At 263, Scenic Cove Lane. Cross streets or Hemsworth Road. 0737.
1: 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Georgia S. Sam. 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

0: Medic 5, respond to 802 at Speed Drive, Apartment A is in Adam, for a 25-year-old female. She's awake and breathing, type 1 diabetic, throwing up. 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She's awake and breathing, type 1 diabetic, throwing up. Time out is 7:39.
1: Five copies.

0: Westbound Division Street, Carville 13. Westbound Division Street, Carville. White three axle dump. White three axle dump. No registration.
1: XO 2-1.

0: 24. Ducoin X 24 traffic stop by 57 southbound, 53, 57 south at the 53. It's a gray Ford transit van, gray Ford full-size transit van. Texas, T-Tom and Nora Y. Young, 0103. T-Tom and Nora Y. Young, 0103, Texas.
1: Now 51, good.

0: pick will be taking the BJC Arsenal. The one I'm going for this is 29199.
1: That's
0: 742. SNSM, the car.
2: That's 25, Nissan Altima.

0: Paris, Caro, Mutual Aid for Alexander County. I have a 59-year-old male with constant breathing, complaining of his jaw hurting, and he said it feels swollen. Again, 77, thank you, respond to 15 Johnson Terrace, Caro, 15 Johnson Terrace, Caro, Mutual Aid for Alexander County. I have a 59-year-old male, constant breathing, complaining of his jaw hurting, and he said it feels swollen. I'm out of 743.
1: Good. Where are you guys located at?
2: I'm located at B3 Mass.
1: Say again, Madison, and where?
2: Reed. East Reed.
1: East Reed, Madison, got it. Is that where you're needing the street department at?
2: Yep.
1: Reed, dude.
2: Might have to wait on Frontier. I call Frontier's not on the roadway, but if the line does go

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2: The outside temperature is 60 degrees Fahrenheit.
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0: come out of Salem Township Hospital in Salem, Illinois. Wanted to go to St. Louis University Hospital in St. Louis, Missouri. 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You're being referred to a 97.4 kilogram patient. 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
1: If anyone sees 7th grader Marvin Hernandez or Sierra Brown or 8th grader Creole Moniger, please send them to my room.

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2: 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It's a dead end. Back here, adjacent to Camp Jackson. 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
1: 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Wisconsin semi-trailer, 866-321, 866-321.

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It is right on the fog line, but he's over as far as he can get. I'll check with the driver as soon as he's present.

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0: White, check, check, the Bobcat. 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
2: No injuries. 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
3: You're going at 49 traffic stop. 57 south at the 53. 57 south at the 53. White Chevy Equinox, white Chevy Equinox. New Mexico, 747 XX-ray, P Paul, G George. 747 XX-ray, Paul, George, New Mexico.
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0: 2027 Charlie.
1: That. We do have reports over there. We have multiple vehicles pulled over with flat tires, but we're having difficulty locating the source.
0: Thanks,
1: that's clear. They're out there. I believe they're trying to locate it.

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2: You're going 923. You're going 923. I was able to speak with the driver. He's going to move the truck. I'll be standing by for a moment for traffic control.
1: 923, 10-4.

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1: The time is now 8 a.m.
2: About 64 westbound, correction, eastbound, the 129, 64 eastbound.
1: The room temperature is 74 degrees. And the outside temperature,
3: And as you know, you're going to Salem Township Hospital in Salem, Illinois. We'll be going to the ER, emergency 94-kilogram GI bleed. Negative intraspecial fluid at this time. Our number 107-405.
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1: Note 1 when you're ready.
2: Four traffic stop. I-57 southbound, exit 53. 57 south, exit 53.
1: 00.
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5: Pack 4, go ahead.
1: First name is going to be Downard. D. David O. Ocean W. William. And Nora A. Adam R. Robert D. David. First name is going to be Anna Lay, A. Adam, double N. Nora, A. Adam, L. Lincoln, E. Everett, I. Ida, G. George, H. Henry. Middle initial is going to be K. Keen, white female, date of birth 5/27/2009.
2: 100 traffic stop, I-64 eastbound at the 70, 64 eastbound at the 70, Black Honda Civic, Missouri, 2027, B-Boy A, Adam 0, D. David 3, Y. Young. B-Boy A, Adam 0, D. David 3, Y. Young, Missouri 27.
1: Go ahead. To be Illinois B truck plate 2038972. 2038972,
2: B-Boy A, Adam 0, D. David 3, Y. Young, clear. Gen 17, Honda portal.
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6: 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Indiana. 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
2: 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Breeden Madison. 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
3: Homeless managers. You should be back in service. 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
6: Medic Grease on 207 Aquarius. 207 Aquarius, 65-year-old female, first party, believes she's having a stroke. Medic Grease on 207 Aquarius, 65-year-old female, first party, believes she's having a stroke. I think she's cold, nose is running, chest hurts, hard time breathing. Keep it.
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Clackamas County on a gray Kia Sorento, gray Kia Sorento. 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

0: to 10-4.
1: Bitcoin X100 traffic, high 64 eastbound to 70, 64 eastbound to 70, a white Hyundai Sonata, Missouri, 2027, B Victor, E Edward 3, Y Young, 0, H Henry, B Victor, E Edward 3, Y Young, 0, H Henry, Missouri, 2027.

0: Early 10-8, we need to be around to base to fill our main oxygen tank. Four traffic stop.
1: It's over.
2: Decoying X-24 traffic stop, I-57 southbound, 57 south to the 53. Black Nissan Rogue, Black Nissan Rogue. Texas, Wyoung, G. George, W. William, 5368. Wyoung, G. George, W. William, 5368, Texas.
3: Hey. 10-8, Bacon County.
4: Texas flight in V George W1 5368 clear. 2016

EMS response, my location, we're on Chana Rocks or Route 3 in the parking lot across from the Super One Stop. It's a 20-year-old female, correction, 20-year-old male, awake, breathing, shoulder and neck pain, reference to my crash.

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1: 80 on Cape, loud and clear. How's that come?
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0: Point X 49 traffic stop. Bitcoin X 49 traffic stop. 57 south at the 53. 57 south at the 53. Blue Hyundai Sonata. Blue Hyundai Sonata. Florida F. Correction. R. Robert, Iota, and Nora. T. Tom, 20. Robert, Iota, Nora. Tom, 20, Florida.
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0: Corner, can you hear him, stop?
1: Hex, King Cougar.
0: Corner, King Cougar, stop. 7 Southbound 46. 67 Southbound 46, truck charge so much earlier. Truck charge so much earlier. I don't know, 28. Truck charge.
1: Hex, King Cougar.

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0: can you respond out to Graham and Ace? 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We're getting reports of broken glass. 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
2: 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Thank you for the report.

0: Now 47, go ahead.
1: 147 Traverse South, 57 northbound 158, 57 northbound 158, white Volkswagen carry-all. White Volkswagen carry-all. Edward Mary 75366. Edward Mary 75366.
2: 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Acute heart problem, myocardial infarction. McClay Senior Care at 3801 McClay Road, Unit LA. Cross streets are Horsemeyer Road and Gingerman Road. Medic 231 and 9620. Acute heart problem, myocardial infarction. McClay Senior Care at 3801 McClay Road, Unit LA. Cross streets are Horsemeyer Road and Gingerman Road.
0: 0830.
3: The outside temperature is 64 degrees Fahrenheit.

0: stop, Illinois 3 and Power Plant Road, Illinois 3 Power Plant Road, Portland County. That's Loop 4, Castle Park, Loopville, Castle Park. You have a Ben William 99849. 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
0: Okay, so I'll get pushing and read street and energy. 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Illinois, D. David, T. Tom, 80402. 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

Final base.

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1: EMS 1, please report your ambulance to 701 South Lewis Lane. It'll be Building A for a 93-year-old male who was found on the floor this morning. He's not responding correctly and super confused. Timeout 836.
2: Westbound approaching Southmoreland Road, E35, Black Kia Sportage, Black Kia Sportage. G. George D. Edward, 23, 21, send me a Gila to David Dismukes, Gila to David Dismukes, 1724 Scott Troy Road, Troy, Black Hills, 23, Gate Utility, make your own case, KSB 235.
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0: sir. 146 and stuff. 87 South 46, 87 South 46, the police transmission from
2: 96. Police transmission from 114 Boulevard, Eastman 14 Boulevard, room 112 to 75 year old female, like breathing, changing ADL status and respond, Cambridge House, 844 Cambridge Boulevard, room 112, 75 year old female, like breathing, changing ADL status and prepare for self. Medic 5 response, out of agency 38.
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1: 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Plate number attached is 694 Young John, repeating 694 Young John.
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3: Right. 127.

64 eastbound to 71. Black Ford SUV, Black Ford SUV, Indiana, 714 D. David, all routes to Charles, 714 D. David, all routes to Charles.

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1: 2027, 714, David R. Roberts, Charles, clear. 2024,

enforcement, 44 eastbound at the Merrimack River Bridge, 44 east, Merrimack River Bridge. The three vehicle accident, black Nancy Drain, black Toyota Corolla, black Lexus. Not blocking, no injuries.

Robert 923854.

0: Fuzzy breathing. At 60, Thomas Lane. Cross streets are West Highway B. 8934 and 8924. Small. Chest or neck injury. Difficulty breathing. At 60, St. Johannes Lane.
1: Yes,
0: streets are West Highway B. 0851.

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1: Hey, 41-10-4, I have a car dealer desk report. They're having issues with the website. 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
0: 10-4.

0: else. Silver Nissan Murano, Illinois passenger, C. Charles, D. David, 64060. Charles David, 64060.
1: Special 41-0.

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1: Daniel Lee, call in that you worked at Southern Illinois Airport, and they had a flight student who recorded a private meeting without their permission and now is trying to use the video.
0: Port in
1: she'd just like to make a report. I advise her I'd have a deputy give her a call back.

0: 64 westbound at the 70. 64 westbound at the 70. The gray Ford Escape, but 28's not visible.
1: Highway Double B and Crown Point Farms Drive, Highway DB and Crown Point Farms Drive. There's an injured deer in the ditch that needs to be taken care of.
0: 7 Travis, done.

0: will deceased subject 5316 West Haven Drive. That's the record 6.
1: Danville, Williams County on a black Jeep.
0: Illinois,
1: G. George Edwards, 89370. 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
2: 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That's the CGP facility.

0: The outside temperature is 66 degrees Fahrenheit.
1: That's her father's address that I gave you. She said it was right next to the address.
2: It's 9 a.m.
0: The time is now 9 a.m. The room temperature is 73 degrees Fahrenheit, and the outside temperature 66 degrees.

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0: 1029,
1: 01. 947, good. 947, 1029, 01, King, C-I-N-G, Jimmy, J-I-M-M-I-E, no
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0: X81. 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Illinois 3, north of White Lane, Jackson County. 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
1: 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Cross Street from Downing Street. Medic 132. Back pain. Running knee.

0: 01-22-54. Wanted. Probation violation. Original charge, dangerous drugs. Do not search, stand, or arrest based on this record. Warrant shall not be issued outside of geographic limits. Geographic limits on this warrant are Michigan, surrounding states only. Additional information available, 1061.
1: Corner 47, go ahead.
0: 47. Jimmy King, male, 01-22-54. Probation supervisor release status, discharged out. Do not search to interest based on this record. Subject reported to be on probation supervisor release.
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2: 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Franklin County WMC clear, 906.
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3: County Best Fire acknowledges.
0: Number 47. Jimmy King, male, 01-22-54. Criminal gang member, caution. Do not arrest based on this information. Male black, 72, 6'2", 20, gray brown. Tattoo chest. Gang name, Black Stone. Additional information available, 1061. Jimmy King, male, 01-22-54. Violent offender against youth or murderer. Do not search and arrest based on this record. Registered murderer, violent offender against youth. Male black, 72, 6'2", 265, gray brown. Additional information available, go ahead. King valid, corrected. Go ahead.
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0: 4, Medic Corazon at Cambridge House, 844 Cambridge Boulevard, room 227, for an 89-year-old female. She has awakened breathing, altered mental status. She's having visual and auditory hallucinations. Oh. Medic Corazon at Cambridge House, 844 Cambridge Boulevard, room 227, for an 89-year-old female. She has awakened breathing, altered mental status, visual and auditory hallucinations.
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0: 700 Weber Road, room 17 on the Heritage Viper, seven-year-old female. 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

0: 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Fall possibly dangerous. YMCA St. Charles Gymnasium. At 3900, Shady Springs Lane. Cross streets are Elman Road. Medic 241. Fall possibly dangerous. YMCA St. Charles Gymnasium. At 3900, Shady Springs Lane. Cross streets are Elman Road. 0914.
1: 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It's a white Chevy Silverado. White Chevy Silverado, only beat trip 405-6348. 405-6348, beat trip.
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3: Casey's requesting an officer. They have two females outside the store with a large dog that keeps barking at everyone. RP has asked them to leave and they're refusing.

0: Watson Road. It's a black pickup pulling a red cargo trailer. 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
4: And you said there's no injuries. Is there any road blockage?
3: EMS 4, report your ambulance to 521 East Buck Street, 521 East Buck Street in Elkville. Got a 20-year-old female who was hit in the head with a bottle. I've got deputies in route. Timeout is 918.

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Cross Street from Downing Street. 9142. 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

0: 942 Ohio, King R. Robert W. William, 8636. Gray 2008 Chevrolet station wagon. 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
1: 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Cross streets are Piney Road. 0920.
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0: 310-4, it's 450 East Jacob Road. 450 East Jacob Road in Gorham. It's a 66-year-old female. She's very confused. She's had some blood pressure issues lately as well.
1: First name is Emma Edward Mary Mary Adam R. Robert 03-24-08-324-08.
2: Sorry,
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4: 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Cross streets are North High Post Road and Lower Hollow Lane, 0924.

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0: Excellent, everybody.
1: Yukon X100 traffic stop, I-57 southbound at the 94, 57 southbound at the 94, truck tractor box semi-trailer, Indiana trailer, P. Paul D. David, 54188, P. Paul D. David, 54188, Indiana.
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0: 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Medicaid 06. 96 BP.

0: 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Be Butler Street and El Dorado. Butler Street and 142 in El Dorado.
1: That was the last time I had to hang up with her and answer another 911 call.
0: It's Mitsubishi Lancer. Silver Mitsubishi Lancer. Edward F. Frank, 11949. Edward Frank, 11949.
2: Excellent answer. X49, Yoder Frank, 11949, clear, Silver Stuff, 11, Mitsubishi, Water.
1: 10-4, we're in Elkville looking for a battery suspect and victim.

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2: Right into the right.

0: 24 eastbound 35, white Toyota Sienna, white Toyota Sienna van. B-boy people 40703. B-boy people 40703.
1: One, I'll be just under the 64 bridge, south of Grayville on the Wabash River. Just under the 64 bridge, south of Grayville on the Wabash River, for a capsized boat. I just arrived. Can you secure me 30 minutes, please?

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0: two queen, five, left rank nine, and Mary of Frank Zebra, 30 on record. Frank 22, McQuinn, status.
1: McQuinn, Frank 22, secure 30, they put the 10%
2: Have you responded at 937? Your trip 4156, 4156, is lot 22. CMSA, please report your ambulance to 324 Murphy Street in Murphysboro for a 71-year-old female who fell, needs help getting up. Says she heard her back. Time out, 937.
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1: 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Ida and Nora, 2312, Edward Henry out of Indiana.

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1: 2312, ERH Henry.
0: Selling his vehicle or trading his
1: vehicle. Expired 10/23.
0: That belongs to Timothy.
1: 1975, 16-foot runabout motorboat.
0: Hey, go ahead.
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0: 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She is clear with a valid photo ID. Oakville. 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

That's anyone. Arkansas especially, Lincoln, Ocean, C. Charles, E. Edward, J. John, E. Edward, Clear, Blue, 2025, Ford, F-150.

0: me a tree that fell on North Duquesne, blocking the northbound lane. The caller could not give me a crossing. I'll call the street department. Get him out there.
1: 10-9.
0: Good one.
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I'll call the street department. 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

MS-1, please report your ambulance to 489 Heller Road in DeSoto for an 84-year-old female who they think might be having a stroke. She's been off her blood thinners for about a week. Timeout 943.

0: Oh, white trash box shirt. 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Indiana electronic plate. A Adam 479613. Indiana electronic plate. A Adam 479613.
1: You're going to 489 Heller Road in DeSoto for an 84-year-old female who they believe is having a stroke. She's been off her blood thinners for about a week.
2: Charles 92, Indiana, Adam 479613, clear. That was 9:45
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0: 4, go ahead.
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2: County also be advised, it's just a big limb, it's not a whole tree.

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1: 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We're trying to locate.
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1: 13 Watson Road, 13 Eastbound Watson Road, Black Jeep Cherokee, Black Jeep Cherokee, Illinois passenger, E. Edward K. King, 52091. Edward King, 52091.
0: Official 1412.
2: 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They're en route for Murfreesboro.

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Next 24, M stop. It's Route 13, just west of Harrisburg. Route 13, just west of Harrisburg.

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1: X7, go ahead.
0: 7M stop, 13th eastbound, 148, 13th eastbound, 148, truck tractor, dump semi-trailer, truck tractor, dump semi-trailer, only semi-trailer, 981-110 SAMT Dom, 981-110 SAMT Dom.
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1: 70 degrees Fahrenheit.

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0: The time is now 10 a.m. The room temperature is 73 degrees Fahrenheit, and the outside temperature 70 degrees Fahrenheit.

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2: 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So Silver Chrysler Van, Silver Chrysler Van, G George C. Charles 78173. 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
4: Central Lake of Egypt EMTs, respond to 13458 South Egypt Shore Drive. 13458 South Egypt Shore Drive. An 83-year-old female complaining of numbness and tingling that began in her legs has now climbed up through her abdomen into the back and going back down towards her fingers. Extreme back pain from a childhood birth defect. Rapid heart rate possibly caused by the progression in the numbness. Miriam PD, time out, 10-10.
5: The outside temperature is 71 degrees Fahrenheit.
6: Georgia Adam 49316. Georgia Adam 49316.
3: 941, sir.
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1: Bitcoin X 49, traffic stop. Bitcoin X 49, traffic stop. Route 13 at Lindale Road, Swain County. Route 13 at Lindale Road in Swain County. Dark gray Hyundai Sonata. Dark gray Hyundai Sonata. At Frank and Mary, 27421. Frank Mary, 27421.
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James, J-A-M-E-S, middle is W, William. 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
2: 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And I'll search the same place solely on this record. 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

0: 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Route 13 at College Road in Swain County. Get Black Keys. See George H. Henry, 777-476. George Henry, 777-476.
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0: 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Mail 1203 96, Arkansas.
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0: 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You have a file number for the subject?
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2: The outside temperature is 72 degrees Fahrenheit.
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0: truck. So truck plate 527-400 D David. 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
1: 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Five track 427-400 D David.
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0: Corner 47 traffic stop, Keller Drive, Hampton Drive, Effingham, Keller Drive, Hampton Drive, Effingham, Red Pontiac, Meet Boy Z Zebra 99856, Boy Zebra 99856, Alva.

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0: Lanes, Lane County. 13, half mile east of Lovers Lanes, Lane County. 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
4: Boulevard. Cross Street, Sarat Street, and North Locust Street. Medic 421, move up. Gas Station 41, at 501, East Pierce Boulevard. Cross Street, Sarat Street, and North Locust Street. 1032.

Lake of Aegis ambulance, respond to 1416 Webb Road. 1416 Webb Road. A 73-year-old female, fallen a couple times, having a hard time getting around and speaking. 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
1: Germany called in a commercial fire alarm for Building 6, Apartment A is in Adams. I'm at 1041, KSHA 744.
2: Yep.

0: going, X-62, go ahead.
1: X-62, Mars assist. It's near the area of I-57 northbound, Mapo 68. I-57 northbound, Mapo 68. The White Honda CRV.

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1: 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Be clear from here en route to Jackson County. 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
0: Attention, United EMTs. I have a request for an ambulance. 1102 Chestnut Avenue, Johnson City. 1102 Chestnut Avenue, Johnson City. Possible suicidal subject. Officer has just arrived on scene. Request you stay a short distance away. 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

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She is now responsive. Timeout 1052.

0: outside temperature is 73 degrees Fahrenheit.
1: Georgia, handicapped, Z Zebra, A Adam, J John, 284. 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
2: 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In Grayville, White County, it's a White Saxle straight truck. White Saxle straight truck. It's a fleet plate. F Frank over P Paul 42707. F Frank over P Paul 42707. It's on my fleet plate.

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2: The room temperature is 72 degrees Fahrenheit, and the outside temperature, 74 degrees Fahrenheit.

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1: 7 minutes. Runtime RA1. HFE 1200, part 135. Head over to a scene in Eddyville, Pope County, Illinois. You'll be landing at the Eddyville Fire Department. Coordinates are as follows: 37298188305 06. Repeating 37298188305 06. Ground contact will be 5 William 14 on iReach. I'll be responding to a middle-aged female with a dislocated shoulder. Card 107457. Sky Track 7 3 5 21 2 4.

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0: 3 North Main Street, 6 Studio Mail. Well, I don't enter, you see it constantly.
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0: one by name, date of birth, to log in the call.
1: Four, go ahead.
0: First name is Courtney, C-O-U-R-T-N-I-E. No initials, J. John, date of birth is 01-27 of 1997.
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Apartment 14 in Heron. I have an 18-year-old female, had her implant taken out last Wednesday. She is now having period bleeding and requesting to go to the hospital. I'm asking me 1118.

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0: 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SOS investigation. Secure 1 hour.
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2: The outside temperature is 75 degrees Fahrenheit.
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0: Third Wabash, Effingham. Gray, Nissan Sentra. 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Edward L. Lincoln, 55497. 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
0: Nikoin, 4 John 31. Be clear, back investigations, no contact.

EMS-1, please report your ambulance to 111 Dixon Road in Makanda for a 92-year-old female. For a medical alarm, no contact has been made. Timeout 1128.

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0: 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Vehicle hit the ditch and went airborne. Driver is still in the vehicle moving around. Unknown other injuries. Franklin County OMC clear 1133.
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0: 806 received, they are inquiring of air assets B1. Franklin, just information.
4: 75 degrees Fahrenheit.
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0: Excuse me.
1: Traffic stop. I 57 southbound to 62. 57 southbound 62 on a red Chevy. Question, red Chrysler?
2: Nope,
1: red Chevy,
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2: 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Zachary J Overmeyer. 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

0: 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I'm going to run as a blocker. 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

0: X-61.
1: It's 57, southbound 57. Southbound 57. Please come in. Black Dodge, Black Dodge. Frank Uquane, 99764. Frank Uquane, 99764.

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64, go ahead. 64 traffic stop, 145 and Triple S Road, 145 Triple S Road, Saline County. Gray Volkswagen Atlas, gray Volkswagen Atlas. The Edward Union, 62582. The Edward Union, 62582.

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0: on fire. It is close to some trees, but it's not near a residence or anything like that. They're trying to put it out with a hose at the moment.
1: 1041, control.
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0: Patty McDowell's for the tow. 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
1: 151, you advise the owner have already contacted McDowell's.
0: And for McDowell's, have been contacted.
1: 151, 10-4, go to 28.
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5: Reference vehicles on the side of the road.
0: You put a 1-minute PD crash report number in the cab, please.
5: 13 eastbound, just west of Terminal Drive, south side. Evidently, they were out recovering a lost dog. I'm just here, traffic control. There's no NBC, anything like that.
4: 10-4, we haven't gotten a call on the vehicle. We have gotten a call on the dog, so do they have the dog now? Because we have an officer en route to that.
5: I believe they
6: do. Going 4-John 26, 10-4.
5: What she just told me they have.
1: 4-John 26, 10-4.

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1: The outside temperature is 78 degrees Fahrenheit.
2: Bigfoot 46 arriving on scene. We do have a police call, camper fire.

0: your officer needs to communicate with these people. They're now leaving eastbound.
1: Negative.
0: It's
1: their dog. We were just getting calls that it was running in traffic. We had somebody out there heading that way to try to help.
0: 10-4. One vehicle left. Eastbound. Animal control is there with another vehicle. I'm going to be 10-8.
1: 10-4.
2: Tractor was stolen at 408 Rowan Road in Makanda. He'd like to make a report.

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Seizures and no breathing. New season. At 2027, Kansas Drive. Cross streets are Golfway Street and West Clay Street. 9450, Medic 212, and 9630. Seizures and known breathing. New season. At 2027, Kansas Drive. Cross streets are Golfway Street and West Clay Street. 1212.

outside temperature is 79 degrees Fahrenheit.

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Class 1, please report your ambulance to 2601 West Main Street. 2601 West Main Street is going to be Center for Medical Arts. Patient's located in prompt care, 47-year-old female, had a heart attack last week. She's got severe back pain today. Timeout 1219.

0: 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I barely understand you.
1: Report issue, incident.

0: water 47 to 46 will be on the south side with a delayed response. And they are getting the fire under control.
1: Understood.
2: Severe back pain.

0: Virginia units, reckless driving, 964 eastbound, mile plus 65.
1: 12, go ahead.
0: Red truck tracker, white box trailer, red truck tracker, white box trailer, event logistics, event logistics, make your own case. Authority SO Jefferson County, State Police Troop 10 of 1.

10-4, it's going to be Kate 1, boy over Henry.

0: 27 northbound, 115, 57 northbound, 115, white truck, tractor, white box, Missouri, 21, big boy, 595, 21, boy, 595, Missouri, trailer.
1: Yes, 10-4, I do need that.

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1: 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He's got history of COPD, and he's having shortness of breath and high blood pressure. He is requesting no lights and sirens. 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
1: 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He's requesting no lights and sirens.

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0: 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She is going to wait on her husband.
2: All right, that's
0: to come
2: it until we get to the other side. Four-way stop.
0: We'll be
1: 358, 10-4.

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1: Go ahead. 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He is requesting a phone call. He is not at the motel.

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2: 10-4. 104 Maple Street. 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There's a pole saw missing. Also, there's information, no forced entry, no cameras.

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0: You're calling that 76 drop zone, being a parking lot of Walmart and Heron. Walmart and Heron on a white Ford Fusion, white Ford Fusion. Illinois to David G. George, 46631. David George, 46631.
1: That's 36631.

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0: the black Hyundai passenger car, correct? The caller said he's been behind it for a while now, currently driving on the white line, 13 westbound, approaching the division.
1: You turn around.
0: 1028 given.
1: Well, I didn't quite catch it all. Thanks.
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1: We'll bring in the information.
0: Green, Hartville.
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0: Frank Y. Young, 88211. Frank Y. Young, 88211.
3: 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X86, disregard, clear.
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0: County, Camp 3. I'll be out with that team. I'm here at the trailing deer track.
1: City, he's out with somebody. I don't know where he's at, though.

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0: 10-4, it's going to be times 2, Perry County.
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7-7. To Baldwin, Illinois 124, just east of Baldwin, Knox County, on the Silver Ford Escape. 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Z Zebra J John 2, K King 8V Victor, 2026 expiration.

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3: Yeah, take it back to the shop for right now.
0: For a 72-year-old female who is dizzy and her blood pressure is low. Timeout, 1248. Room 286 for a 72-year-old female who's dizzy and her blood pressure is pretty low. EMS-3, come down the hill for coverage, please. Timeout is 1249.
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1: 64 red.
0: Yeah, Ontario. Hodges, H-O-D-G-E-S. Gerald, J-E-R-R-A-D. That was J. John. Hodges, Jared, J. John. 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
1: Could you just touch that as well, obscure 3?

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I'm on 13th, Greenbrier, Carterville. I'm on 13th, Greenbrier, Carterville. It's a white Jeep, Texas. X-ray Henry W. Williams, 456. X-ray Henry Williams, 4567, Texas.

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0: The outside temperature is 79 degrees Fahrenheit.
1: X 24, steer 30.
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1: The time is now 1 p.m. The room temperature is 72 degrees Fahrenheit, and the outside temperature 79 degrees.
2: D5, county your status.
3: Command Ocean 141, traffic stop, two vehicles.
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5: No. Ocean 141, go ahead. Two CFSs or one?
3: 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Going to be on a white Ford pickup, Illinois B truck 404-0441. Illinois B truck 404-0441.

0: Fe, Black Hyundai Santa Fe, Illinois passenger G. George E. Edward 25865. George Edward 25865.
1: Which one, 41 through? 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
2: Santa Murphy Grove Fire. Need you to respond out into the street in front of 459 Fiddler Ridge Road, 459 Fiddler Ridge Road, for report of a power line down. RP doesn't know what kind. Time out, 1302.

Attention United EMS, Attention United EMS, need to respond 401 North Maple, Apartment F2, 401 North Maple Street, Apartment F2, 72-year-old female with chest pains. Time out, 1304 here in PD Clear.

0: New Quinax 49 MSOP. Route 13 just west of Harrisburg. Route 13 just west of Harrisburg, Swain County. Be a white truck tractor, white box trailer, white truck tractor, white box trailer. Illinois semi trailer, 822-351. 822-351, SM over Tucson.
1: Call from you. He's requesting you give him a call back after 3:30.
2: 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He answered.
3: She said she took 6 nitro yesterday and has taken 2 about an hour ago.
4: 10-4.

0: ahead, Kelly.
1: 225, my post. 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Referenced her. Missing dog.
0: Definitely.

0: sheriff's office lobby, requesting to speak to an officer in reference to a male that walked into the stress and trauma center with a dog that he told someone he used to attack someone else's dog.
1: 10-4, go ahead and advise her to come to the police department so we can speak with her.

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I'll be clear.

Radio, any mileage 6266. Also noted again that possession of her bicycle that she was driving. Also, she had quickly taken just two pills while searching her blue pill and a white pill for medication, but it was not in a prescribed bottle.

0: in this platform and can carry most blacktops in Lane County.
1: County,
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3: Go 22 ETEL.

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Severe abdominal pain. 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

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There's two dogs that have been tied up in the backyard for a couple hours, and they're both tied and caught around a pole in a tree.

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0: Attention Marion Fire, respond to 912 Independence Avenue, apartment B-Boy, for a report of a carbon monoxide alarm. All occupants are currently outside. Marion PD, timeout 1333.
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over a great passenger. Infinity passenger car, Illinois passenger, E. Edward D. David 13874, Edward David 13874.

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0: ahead. Illinois passenger, Frank D. David, 39877. 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
1: 10-4, clear, valid to Jody and Giovante Bradley out of 711 North 9th Street, Murfreesboro, on a black 2024 Nissan Utility.

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0: The outside temperature is 80 degrees Fahrenheit.
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1: Spoke with Jody. She's currently out, or another individual, out trying to untangle the one. There's only one that was actually tangled up.
3: Four. JK-17, he is currently off duty.
1: And four.

0: Hotel Royals and Rescue anymore. He's on 416 North Sims, 416 North Sims Street, Royalton. Unknown age male, medical alarm for ground level fall, unknown injury. Time out 1349, Franklin County Beach.
1: County Medicare is going to be in route.
2: Falling in the driveway, you've got some over with him. And if you can, roll first responders to have him checked out.
3: 10-4. We do have him toned out. We actually received a medical alarm. The same issue.
2: 10-4, he's responsive and everything. He just got back from therapy. That week, so.
4: 975, 1041, patrol.
3: 10-4, do you have an age of the male?
4: 4, no. Bitcoin 975, 10-4.

0: 2060 Morgan School Road, Jonesboro, 2060 Morgan School Road, Jonesboro. 58-year-old female, cancer, Campbell Road, to the hospital. In attention, Union County Ambulance, respond to 2060 Morgan School Road, Jonesboro. 58-year-old female. Has cancer and can't walk, needs to go to the hospital. She is conscious. Time out 13.
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1: 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There's no gas here, but we're getting a reading. 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
1: EMS 2, please report your ambulance to 409 Main Street in Grand Tower for a medical alarm for a 79-year-old male. 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Timeout, 153.
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1148 Williams County, 13148 Williams County. Like, SUV, like SUV. Union Sam and Nora Adam 28. Union Sam Nora Adam 28.

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3: address
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3: is 18267 North Windsong Lane. We're working on Foxcar 52-41 at the full still level. Kel is due to respond to the brush truck.
4: 46 traffic stop. US 51 at Route 40, Fayette County. US 51 at Route 40, Fayette County, on a white Nissan Rogue. White Nissan Rogue, Oklahoma, R. Robert T. Tom, D. David, 303. Oklahoma, R. Robert T. Tom, D. David, 303.
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5: 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Tells you to respond with a brush truck. Work out Fox Tart 5241 full silo.
6: 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Over Buick. 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
0: 10-4, that's the name we got to.
2: Thank you. Edward Tom 54400. Repeating, Edward T. Tom 54400.

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1: Go ahead, Mayor. 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That'd be great. Thank you.
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2: 187 traffic stop, Eden Road at Pierce Lane, Randolph County. Eden Road at Pierce Lane, Randolph County. Gold Chevy Silverado. Gold Chevy Silverado. LIB truck 4273144. 4273144.

0: 42 and Jackson Street in McLeansboro. Parking lot of People's Bank, 142 Jackson Street, McLeansboro. Going to be on a red Nissan Kicks. Red Nissan Kicks. Edward William 43052. Edward William 43052.
1: If you just want the brush truck, or if you'd also like them to bring a side by side. That's what you see.
2: And 43052, clear expired 5/7/26. 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
3: Yeah.
2: 10-6-4, 10-4.

life, your own case, high rate of speed. David Williams, 76607. David Williams, 76607. Gray, 2011 Nissan Utility, 70 plus. Right, going northbound from Bike West.

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1: EMS 2, please report your ambulance to St. Joe's for a transfer. 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Timeout 218.
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0: 142 just north of Broad. 142 just north of Broad, Hamilton County. A black Ford Mustang. Black Ford Mustang. G. George C. Charles 73882. G. George C. Charles 73882.
2: From one receiver. County Medic 3 is an 8 refusal.

the 90 units, Breakfast Harbor broadcast. It's going to be a silver Cadillac driving all over the road. Horn is continuously honking. Last seen on Lake Creek Road, passing New Saratoga, heading towards Anna. Black Cherokee behind it, going to be undercover ISP officer. Again, a reckless driver, going to be a silver Cadillac driving all over the road. 28th of Edward Boy, 59839. Edward Boy, 59839. Horn has been honking all constantly. He's all over the road. Black Cherokee, undercover ISP officer right behind us. Last seen on Lake Creek, passing New Saratoga Road, heading towards Anna. Make your own pace, 1421.

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1: Received a 911 call. Reference a possible brush fire starting Interstate 24 to Interstate 57. So the westbound side of the roadway as you're going onto northbound 57. Marion PD, time out, 1426.

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399 on a silver Ford. 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
1: 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I have a 44. 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
4: 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I'm a 10 Chevy Impala, 10 Chevy Impala. 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
1: 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Frank William, 43152, on a black Toyota Corolla.

0: stuff.
1: Yeah, I'm at the split. I don't see it.

857 northbound. It was on the west part of the roadway.

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1: County, go ahead.
2: 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Waikia. Waikia.
0: RP lives next to that house. When you pulled up, the homeowner's brother was accusing her son-in-law stealing. RP would like to speak with an officer.
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0: 9 dispatch, Lake Region, car 1. Do you have any other calls on this?
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0: M4. 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
2: The outside temperature is 82 degrees Fahrenheit.
3: Bitcoin, 4 down 24, traffic stop.
4: 4 down 24, right.
3: State Highway 33, 2100 East. Correction, 2200 East. State Highway 33, 2200 East. Black GMC SUV. Black GMC SUV, Lincoln 232602. Lincoln 232602.
5: 45. Left turn lane. I am going to try to back out if we can.

Lake Egypt Road, half a mile east of 37. Lake Egypt Road, half a mile east of 37. Have a vehicle broke down in the roadway in the curve.

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0: 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Doctor would like her to go to the hospital. Time out, 247.
1: Address. If you would, put them into moving status. They're moving to 1107 Blakely, Twin City.
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0: 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It's a maroon.
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0: Illinois Special Plate 7667. Depot over F Rank. 7667. Depot over F Rank. Illinois Special Plate.

0: 706-7667, people at Frank Clear, Marine 2012, Tower Ashbury.
1: That email subject slip and fall, nice, having trouble breathing. 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

0: The time is now 3 p.m. The room temperature is 72 degrees Fahrenheit, and the outside temperature 82 degrees.
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1: 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Blue GMC truck. Blue GMC truck. B-boy truck. 295-3998. 295-3998. B-boy truck.
0: Silver Acura. Silver Acura. 27 plate. 0 K King C Charles Assam 35. Repeating. 0 K King C Charles Assam 35.
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3: 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I'm going to stop by the management office.
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0: EMS-1, please report your ambulance to 1574 Zion Road in Carbondale for a 60-year-old female who is on hospice and needs to go to the hospital. Timeout 304.
1: Yeah, I'm in the area also.
2: Good deal.

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1: 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First responders out of Murphy are there with them.
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0: 1-10-4, you're going to 1574 Zion Road in Carbondale for a 60-year-old female who is on hospice and needs to go to the hospital.
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1: Amen, 3.
2: Ocean 141,
0: what? Ocean 141, traffic stop. Be in front of Ross at the University Mall in Carbondale. University Mall, Carbondale. Gray Dodge Caravan, Gray Dodge Caravan, Illinois passenger. 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

respond to Maurice's 2406 Williamson County Parkway, suite number C, Charles, for an elderly male who has tripped and fallen, is bleeding from the side of the head, requesting EMS. Marion PD, timeout, 1524.

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1: Troop 90 on reckless driving, 957 southbound, 171.
3: It's 3:30 p.m.
1: Southbound, milepost 171, 1528, white Dodge Ram.
2: Right.
1: 9 to coin.
4: Yeah, we've been trying to call you. We've got a family requesting a transport to Heron. Are you able to approve that?

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0: Nine 46, go ahead.

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0: Taxi Sierra pickup. I mean, Illinois Specialty, a Lincoln, and Nora D. David Ocean, S. Sam over G. George. Illinois Specialty, a Lincoln, and Nora D. David Ocean, S. Sam over G. George.
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Correction, Bennett Road, 9222 Bennett Road. Have a 68-year-old male, incoherent, has a history of heart attacks. He is also clammy. Franklin County, OMC clear, 1539.

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1: Z2, I got a call from John Arvai advising that the mail carrier's vehicle is parked at East Linden and State Highway 149, blocking traffic from getting around.
0: 10-4 count, I'll be routed up into that location now.
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3: Close home, for one.
4: Log reader and Edward up to the ground.
3: Yeah, he's just kind of clear. Close home, for one. All right, next one.
0: At the 100 block of South Pine and 140, 149 in South Pine is on the highway.
1: 10-4.
0: I'll try to locate the mail carrier, see if I can't get the move it to a side road or

0: you're standing on the scene, 1545.
1: Delivery guy said we received several complaints about where he's parked in the road, being a major thoroughfare, and asked if he would kindly be able to park on the side street or an alley instead. Also told him that I don't think I had the authority to tell a federal truck where they could or couldn't park, but his cooperation was very much appreciated. He agreed. I'll be 10-8.
2: White
3: passenger car, white passenger car.
4: Coin status.
1: And asked if he would kindly be able to park on the side street or an alley instead. Also told him that I don't think I had the authority to tell a federal truck where they could or couldn't park, but his cooperation was very much appreciated. He agreed.

0: The outside temperature is 81 degrees Fahrenheit.
1: I'm 69 traffic stop, 45, 1000th Ave, Effingham County. 45, 1000th Ave, Effingham County. Red Mazda pasture car, red Mazda pasture car, G George A. Adam 80726, G George A. Adam 80726.

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1: Receive.
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2: Z2, Tiger, fire, 2381, 148, State Highway, 2381, State Highway 148, for a gas leak.

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I have his information in the cab. 10-4.

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2: The outside temperature is 81 degrees Fahrenheit.
0: 866 10-4.

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The South 55, it's a white Hyundai Palisade, white Hyundai Palisade, Tennessee, E-Boy V-Victor R-Robert 3498, Boy Victor Robert 3498, Tennessee.

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0: 5 what?
1: Mileage 49. 464.
0: 375 traffic stop. It's gonna be Fillmore Street at 7th Street, Vandalia. Fillmore Street, 7th Street, Vandalia. The maroon Kia Sedona minivan. Maroon Kia Sedona minivan. 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
3: Okay,
2: north
3: copy 58. That. I am getting a black whiff of it as the wind's blowing out of the north to the south. They do not have natural gas here. It's just residents, so it's coming from somewhere else. I'm going to go walk down the alley if I can smell anything.
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Have a female possible mental eval deputy en route. Franklin County OMC clear 1611.

0: 329 from County, a trespassing not in progress. And just give her a phone call. 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She wants to talk to a deputy about 5132.
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2: Four. The other half was taken to the school. The offenders are on scene. It's secure.
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1: Make contact at this residence. 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
2: 10-4.

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Gray Hyundai Elantra. Gray Hyundai Elantra. E. Edward P. Paul 36650. 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

0: Attention United, need you to respond to 614 Valmar Drive. 614 Valmar Drive. Female complaining of vomiting. She's very weak.
1: The outside temperature is 85 degrees Fahrenheit.
0: Williamson County Sheriff's Office, timeout 431.
2: What's 431?

0: expired late. So, you know, 2017 Mitsubishi expired in July of 26. Registered owner is not a cat.
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3: Give me the address, that's that.
0: 211 West St. Louis. 211 West St. Louis.
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0: 85838 East Park Street. 838 East Park Street. Speak with Jessica. She is en route there from across town. Take a report of theft from that location.
1: Ten four.

cover, Caldwell Banker, traffic crash, Route 13 and Division. They both pulled off the roadway into the parking lot. Said there were there was airbag deployment, but both vehicles are in that parking lot. There's no blockage in the roadway. I'll advise when I'm arrived.

was a report taken on the 3rd of this month. They were waiting for family members to get them a list of items that were missing. However, there's more things that have been pulled out of the house. I'm just going to link this report to that report and find one case number.

0: price. She advised she was advised to call if the boy is riding the four-wheeler. She advised he's going around the block on his four-wheeler at this time. She says it's a black four-wheeler with red on the back. Unknown clothing description.
1: 10-4.

0: It's 4:45 p.m.
1: The outside temperature is 85 degrees Fahrenheit.

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0: just called advising they have made contact with that male. 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
1: Tanfol County, show me 1022.

0: 10. He's going to be 99 out of Jackson County for FTA on traffic offense.
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0: Breakfast driving, I-57 southbound, milepost 127, 1654, White Kentworth, truck tractor, white van trailer, make your own case, State Police Troop 9 to quick.
1: Ten boy 10 V boy 13.

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72 traffic stop 57 southbound, to 57, 57 southbound, to 57, black Subaru Forester, black Subaru Forester, and black for registration.

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1: The room temperature is 72 degrees Fahrenheit, and the outside temperature 84 degrees.
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0: 26, I'm on my portable. Savage Dive, Jackson County.
1: 4.
0: Highway 3, Kingsbury Road. Highway 3, just south of Kingsbury Road. It's a black Buick, Missouri 27. E. Edward F. Frank, 5. People 8, D. George, repeating. E. Edward F. Frank, 5. People 8, D. George, Missouri 2027.
2: Hear him with that no contact notice. Can you make me a copy of him?

0: That's what's called Sport Street Miami, the law office title company. There's an injured hawk on the sidewalk requesting you to respond.
1: What was the name of the place?
0: It's the Johnson County Abstract Company and the Allen McIntyre Attorney of Law Office. Johnson County Sheriff's Office, Elgin.
1: 8-4, I'll be in route.

0: 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No bond will expedite.
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57 southbound 59. It's a Greyhound Elantra. Greyhound Elantra. Kentucky. FW William 9, V Victor 597. 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

1987, Hardart, H-A-R-D-A-R-T, Richard, R-I-C-H-A-R-D, Thomas. Hardart, Richard, Thomas, male, 12-2-2003, 12-2-2003.

0: Colonial Traffic 39. I've arrived in the area.
1: Murphy's Road 356 arriving, ending 19. Repeating, 19.
2: In Centerville, has not heard from our granddaughter since last Saturday. She has two small children, requesting you to attempt to make contact. Information will be in kept.

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1: Yazwan Sidhu and Nani Sidhu out of Carbondale.
2: The Shawnee School. That's the Shawnee School. So Black GMC, Illinois, B-Boy Truck Plate 1733244. 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
3: Industrial.

Chicago fire, possible vehicle fire, 509 South Hayes Avenue. RP says it's a black SUV smoking under the hood. Unsure if it's on fire or not. Parked in the alley. No one around it. Time out. 1724 KSJ 744.

0: Roadway. 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

0: 320, go ahead.
1: Ameren has checked this entire west side of the roadway and also the east side of 148. No detection of anything. He's given the all clear. 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
2: 358, 10-4. W. William 86080, clear expired 1-2026, gray 2013, Fort Sedan.
3: The outside temperature is 83 degrees Fahrenheit.

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1: 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We're now it's not on fire. Truck seven, how about you pull on down here? 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

0: 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Can I get case number, time of stop, your vehicle?
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1: 10-4.

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I'll be clear, 101.

0: Yukon. This is Route 45, 100th Avenue, Effingham County. On a white GMC Yukon, white GMC Yukon. Hey, Frank, W. William, 31727. Hey, Frank, W. William, 31727.
1: We'll be back 101. She's, everything's fine.

0: Illinois. We're all clear.
1: Car, 2-10-4. Going to be a, are you looking for a black 2009 Panda utility vehicle?
0: That works.
1: 10-4 is going to be expired and suspended for insurance.
0: Warning for speed paste. Citation for expired registration. I'll be 10-8.
1: Give me about 10 seconds and can you 10-9, please?
2: The Johnson County deputy passed me going code. Can you see what they got going on?
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0: Flight Frank 39, Johnson County Dispatch doesn't know much, but they advise that the Johnson County unit may be trying to catch up to a car. It's trying to stop northbound on 37 now.
1: 10-4, thanks.

EMS 4, CMED, need you to go to the area of 511 West College Street in Carbondale. There's a report of a male who was hit on a bicycle with a car drove off. That conscious alert, chief complaint, back pain. Timeout, 1737.

0: says you need to get an ambulance. He's responding 329 Willard Ferry Road, Jonesboro. 329 Willard Ferry Road, Jonesboro. Responding to a unknown age female, suicidal, possibly taking an unknown amount of pills. Officers on the scene. Again, you need to get an ambulance. Responding to 329 Willard Ferry Road, Jonesboro. Unknown age female, suicidal, possibly taking an unknown amount of pills. Officers are out there.
1: Are you 56, 10-4?

0: So far, three good.
1: Yeah, this is Jeff Feetham. I'm here at Harrisburg South to remove the hazard on 501.
0: Four, Dustin Plummer. Jeff Beetsum, 67398. Remove hazard tag, innate water closing, OCR 501.
1: That was Dustin to Jeff, 67398. I'm going to remove the hazard tag and enable auto reclosing, OCR 501.
0: All correct, 1742.
1: 1742.

0: 10-4. Yeah, if you can get him to stop green up, that'd be nice. Thank you. I'll be in route.
1: Well, I thought you may give him a call along the way. I explained where Love's truck stop was and green up, and not sure he understood.

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1: It's 5:45 p.m.
0: 27 from Virgin, northbound State Route 127 from 13127 from Virgin, to be a white Dodge tow truck hauling two cars. I think he's passed multiple vehicles at a time, almost causing an accident.
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2: 49 Avenue, Traverse South, 45, 1900 Avenue, Traverse County, Silver, Chrysler, Tanner County, Century, Q-Queen, 397232, Queen, 397232.
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0: 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I could take that.
1: 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Over.

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1: First department, Street Department, 148.
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0: 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GPS ain't working.

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1: The time is now 6 p.m. The room temperature is 73 degrees Fahrenheit, and the outside temperature 79 degrees.
2: You're going 5 rank 12, 1042. 5 rank 12, 104. 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

County CD1. I'll be out at my PD with the female from earlier. It's going to be a property exchange. I'm going to be waiting on the father to meet up with him. I'll be out with him. County CD1, that has to do with Lot 77 on Paradise Acres earlier today.

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0: NS1 from CNED. Need you to go to 230 Cedar Crest Lane in Makanda. It's for a 77-year-old male. Had knee surgery today. Has some heavy bleeding through his bandage. I'm out 1810.
1: Nice.
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0: This is Makanda first responders. Need you to go to 230 Cedar Crest Lane, Makanda. For a 77-year-old male who had knee surgery today.
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0: 107637. How copy?
1: Seven-year-old male had knee surgery today. 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

0: Station AMR in Benton Rescue. Please respond to 601 East Grayson Street in Benton, 601 East Grayson Street in Benton, for a 39-year-old female with difficulty breathing. Patient is a diabetic. Franklin County OEMC clear at 1815.
1: He had a lot of static. I copied the mail from the adult carpenter. Advised him that he is trespassing on railroad property. That's about all I copied.

please report your ambulance to 1 Amber Lane, DeSoto, 1 Amber Lane, DeSoto, for a female that took new medication and she's having an allergic reaction. She's starting to have some difficulty breathing. Timeout 616.

0: SUV, black Jeep SUV. He had written 2037677. He had written 2037677.
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0: 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Black 2014 Jeep Delight.

0: more fire department around the scene. Can I get the American to that address?
1: Ground contact is 5J18 on Iris.
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2: Now, if you got the call, this should be around about 9 or 10 minutes. We'll give you an updated ETS. We'll get up to speed, altitude. Thank you.

0: 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MPS Fire Department, please report to 331 Murfreesboro Lake Road. 331 Murfreesboro Lake Road for a fire alarm with no contact. I'm out 622.
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0: apartment. 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
2: The outside temperature is 77 degrees Fahrenheit.
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0: Coming in as a shed and laundry room glass break, attempting key holder now. Benton has multiple vehicles.
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2: 975, 1028. It's going to be a gray Ford Explorer. Gray Ford Explorer, Arizona. B-Boy, Adam. U, Union, M, Mary. S, Sam, T, Tom. Arizona. Boy, Adam, Union, Mary. Sam, Tom.
4: 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Needs assistance to her chair. She advised she did not call. 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
1: 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Damn floor. Most recent is going to be a fire alarm at 17, bird alarm at 15.

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0: female. She was intoxicated earlier today. 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Unknown what pills she took. She is breathing, but she's not alert or conscious. Mary and Beauty timeout, 1829.
1: Back advising you can cancel. They spoke to the key holder, gave proper code. False alarm.
2: That's strict.
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1: 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Actually set the alarm off.
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0: 1114 South Division. She's calling 911, asking for a ride home from a police officer.
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2: Sample.
3: KC parking lot north, surging on a black Hyundai Sonata. Frank B-Boy, 29787. Frank Boy, 29787.

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0: As we communications conducting test call only, IER activation will follow. Your timeout is 1834, WQZI 415. Timeout 6:35.

0: you go ahead?
1: Thanks, I'm back at the
0: high school. Show is transporting one to Franklin Hospital. Medic team, that's what you see.

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0: direction 15566, headed to 57 Gerardo, 3 Sol from 15 Field 20 and Route 23 HC, area 2715. 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Card number 107636, your positive.
1: Message received. In quarters, 1840.
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1: Travis,
3: 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West Main Airport Road, Fairfield, got a red Toyota 4Runner. Red Toyota 4Runner. Missouri 2028, in order 156, D-Boy 1, Edward. In order 156, D-Boy 1, Edward. Missouri 2028.
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1: 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It was verbal only in nature. Do I have anything else to add? I'll be back around to Industrial Park for that burglary alarm.
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3: Abbott EMS, please respond. 313 East Walnut Street. 313 East Walnut Street. 50-year-old female complaining of extreme left leg pain. 18-40.

0: Dick.
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0: Car 2, we made contact with the homeowner. 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They do have gas, but there is no gas leak in the house. The CO detector is quite old, and we've replaced, we've told them to replace it.

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1: Ball 20, 10-4. Also have a pending call. Just received a call, noise complaint. I believe it's going to be 408 South DeCoin. 408 DeCoin. 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
2: I'm out 648.
1: Ball 20, 10-4. Also have a pending call. Just received a call, noise complaint. I believe it's going to be 408 South DeCoin.

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1: Clear valid, Kincaid, no one else.
0: Temple 30, got a tow en route there. 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

It's going to be 2100 Reed Station Parkway for landing. 80-year-old male with slurred speech and leaning to the left, difficulty moving. He does not have any history of stroke.

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0: County, there was an open door, partially open door, on the small three-car garage-type building on the north side of the property. Looks like the door was just left open. There was no sign. The door was pried open or anything like that. I closed the door. It's back secure. Everything else appears to be secured here. Show me back on one.
1: The outside temperature is 76.
2: 20, Temple. I'm not having luck on the key holder so far. I'm going through old records.
0: As I said, it just appeared as though the door was left partially open. Like they attempted to close it. It was difficult to shut.

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1: C-7-4-1 first.
2: I'll be stopping at 12th and Kane Street in Colorado.
0: 10-4, 12th and Kane.

0: the corner next time anyone arrived.
1: Yes, anyone there?
2: Big 6754. We'll be next to Vaughn's Tire parking lot.
0: Frank Paul Young, 86754, clear, gray, 2015 Toyota sedan.

We have family pulling up on scene. Would you be able to contact Arch Helicopter Services and find out where they transported the patient from the scene for them?

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1: I can check passenger. Megan, Ellington, like Franklin, she's on the card. Good card.
0: 10-4.
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2: Just east of Blue Avenue and Walnut, Krill Springs. Just east of Blue Avenue and Walnut,
1: it's
2: going to be at the bridge.
1: Is
2: caller advisor, smoke coming up from underneath the bridge.
1: 76
2: I can see that somebody may have left a fire extinguisher on scene there. Williams County timeout, 1903.
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4: Call responded 204 South Monroe Street, 204 South Monroe, 54-year-old female, lost consciousness, advising of chest pain. 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

Performance 2770s here on scene. It appears to be, I don't know if there's a timber underneath the bridge there while we're getting ready to check it out.

0: 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Need your response on the area. 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
0: Have a report of a male that has flipped a four wheeler. Trying to gather further. Franklin County, OMC Clear, 1909. Correction, 1902.

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1: Car 3, is he?
2: Yeah, 408 was a younger male installing a sound system into his new truck. He was just testing it out. He advised that he wouldn't be using it anymore today.